0: 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Just believe in yourself.
1: Ahora, ahora suena uno de los temas del momento. En los 40.

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I can turn a mad hoe into a fan. Cameras flashing, lights on, fuck it up. 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
3: 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Maybe I fucked your dad. 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But my point is I think people can change. I used to jump on trampolines with no underwear on.

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Oh yeah, let me hear you sing it. Everybody in the place, put those hands in the air. Yeah, check it out one time. You know it's for real. Been trash from Kiara on his set. 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